0: I saw an AI image of myself today, and I'm not ready to admit how much it affected me. It was really bad. Hi. Devin Brown, just checking in with you as I do. It's the River's Greatest Hits in an AI world. 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

0: 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Seems like a lot for casinos, though. Yeah. 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You're welcome. Let's do Earth, Wind & Fire in Depeche Mode. 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

0: Hey, are you scrolling on Facebook right now? Okay. KLKL957. That's just go to that page right there. There was a post made at 5 p.m. Like it, comment on it, share on it, and win a Grill and Chill package for Dad for Father's Day. It's all, the details are all in the post, okay? But it was the one that was made right at 5 p.m. Good luck. John Cougar Mellencamp on the way, and we'll do Cool in the Gang. 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

0: Hannah and Raven wake you up tomorrow morning at 5 a.m. Here's what's going on Couples Court. Chelsea and Eric had lots of problems with their son's fourth grade teacher this year and thought she was terrible. Fourth grade. She would argue with their son, and he was constantly being reprimanded for speaking out about things he believed. Fourth grade. Sounds like some entitlement there. Chelsea keeps receiving emails from the room moms asking for contributions to the class end of the year gift. Eric says, absolutely did not contribute. Plus, they signed that it's from the entire class anyway. She feels like she needs to at least put in $20. He says, no way out of principle. Would you contribute? You know, I bet that teacher, just reading that little bit of it, I bet that teacher doesn't expect anything from that child's parents anyway. What do you think? Find out tomorrow what happens at Ann and Raven, 5 a.m. right here at the River's Greatest Hits, The River, 95.7.
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1: It's the season. 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Luckily, nobody was hurt. And wait till you hear what everybody got to see. It's coming up next.
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1: Game 4 of the NBA Finals tonight, Spurs versus the Knicks. Knicks leading the series 2-1. It's all happening at Madison Square Garden.
0: Let's go, Knicks!
1: And in the spirit, or Spurs, whoever you're cheering for is really fine.
0: Let's go, Knicks!
1: I mean, Raven's cheering for
0: Let's
1: the Knicks.
0: Let's go, Knicks!
1: I just like to watch everything. I've been watching all the wives, actually, on Instagram. They've been posting all the pictures of the players' families, and for some reason, that's making me very emotional. I don't know why.
0: I mean, what is wrong with
1: like
0: you?
1: Like seeing these little babies and these two-year-olds wearing their dad's
0: jerseys.
1: You don't
0: even know these people.
1: I know.
0: What do you care? It's like, it could be a stuck photo of a baby. You're like, oh, that kind of looks like Jalen Brunson. Like, you know, all right, whatever.
1: Anyway, and listen, don't take my thunder.
0: All right.
1: In the spirit of competition, we've created a new game. And by we, I mean I. I have created a game called Generation Wars, and I thought it'd be entertaining to see Raven versus producer Sophia. Who knows more about the opposite era?
0: I mean, okay, I feel like I just did this, but all right, let me do this again.
1: It's
0: Let's
1: coming
0: go.
1: Up next.
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1: It's the season. You're going to see a whole lot of fireworks everywhere, and especially because it's America's 250th birthday, there's even more reports already happening of when things don't go right with fireworks, including one truck that exploded. Luckily, nobody was hurt. And wait till you hear what everybody got to see. It's coming up next.
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Just after 10 o'clock, Melinda with you on the River 95.7. I got a lot of good things to give away this hour. I hope you have the contest line ready. 318-320-0957. I want you to win with the River 95.7. Here's some Hall & Oates.

0: mighty glad you stay.
1: I've always liked that song, Lionel Richie, Stuck on You. Such a pretty song. It's Melinda hanging with you on a Wednesday. You know what's open out at the Louisiana Downs? Hold on. Oh, well, I guess I'm going to let you talk, sing, and I'll come back in a minute. Okay.

That's Barbara Streisand and Barry Gibb. Now I can talk, right? It's guilty here at the River 95.7. Hey, I love computers. You know that. Hey, look, out there at Louisiana Downs, as I was trying to say earlier, there's the Great Louisiana Fair now through Sunday. Every day, Monday through Friday's 5 to 11. Saturday and Sunday, it'll be 1 o'clock to 11 p.m. And probably because the sun goes down and get all this heat out of here. But if you want to know more information about it, it's called thegreatlouisianafair.com. And you can go on, you know, and look at it. And of course, that's on the parking lot of Louisiana Downs. And also inside Louisiana Downs, you've got, of course, Lucky Palace Chinese Restaurant, which is amazing. With almost 30 years. So they've built a new restaurant. They were on I-20 at Diamond Jack's right there for 28 years. But now they're inside Louisiana Downs. They're open for lunch 11 to 3. And they close from 3 to 5 to kind of reset for dinner. But if you want to make a reservation, I would call 752-1888. Okay? Yeah. It's Lucky Palace Chinese Restaurant there on the ground floor, and they're amazing. Food and wine. Go check it out. And support local. That's what I'm telling you. How about our house? This is Madness on the River 95.7. Here we go.

you so much for hanging out with Melinda. On the River 95.7, about 17 minutes after 10 o'clock. So, you know, we got our new phone system in. Yay! So I can actually record my winners and play it back on the air, which is great. Our number to win always is like a 318 area code, and then it's 320-0957. I'm giving away a gift card right now. The Glass Hat Cafe is right downtown Shreveport, right there at the corner of Crockett and Marshall. You know where the old Sportran is that has the big tent-looking things? Okay, it's right across the street, right there, the Glass Hat Cafe. So back in the 1930s, there was a place right there called the Glass Hat Cafe. Really popping. So about a year ago, they took that space, gutted it, and made the new Glass Hat Cafe. So you got a place to eat that's really cool downtown Shreveport at the corner of Crockett and Marshall. Across the street, there's some free parking. But they serve breakfast all day from 7:30 in the morning till 2 o'clock. Or you can do lunch, so you're already starting to call. Because I'm going to give away this $20 gift card. Yeah, you can. Let's look at today. Today's daily special is meatloaf platter with two sides. Tomorrow is fried pork chops with two sides. Friday, fried catfish with two sides. And then Saturday and Sunday, shrimp and grits with biscuits or cornbread. Everything is homemade. Miss Ruthie's back there in the kitchen at the Glass Hat Cafe. Oh, you can call in to go orders. 701-8177. So if you want to win a $20 gift card to the Glass Hat Cafe, right there, open Wednesday through Sunday, 7:30 in the morning till 2. It's a cool space. Oh, by the way, if you need a meeting space, they've got a big room inside of that. That I think it holds about 25 people. Yeah, you could do meetings and, you know, they could bring the food right to you. So if you're interested, let's do caller 3 right now, 320-0957. I will also mail the gift card to caller number 3, 320-0957. Okay. The Glass Hat Cafe downtown, corner of Crockett and Marshall. Go see them and eat local.

0: You did it. Caller number three and a winner. Who is this?
1: Gerald Powell.
0: All right, Mr. Powell, have you been to the Glass Hat Cafe downtown Shreveport yet?
1: I have not, but I want to go.
0: Oh, you're going to love it. Breakfast all day, 7:30 to 2, or lunch. They got a millionaire BLT with that millionaire bacon. Oh, my goodness. You're going to eat good in the neighborhood. You got a $20 gift card. How about that?
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0: The River 95.7. Yeah, it's Melinda hanging out with you. Ooh, this Saturday, and there's still a few tickets left if you can go ahead and get on there. Kenny Wayne Shepherd Band, Ledbetter Heights 30th Anniversary Tour starts at 8, 21 up this Saturday, June 13th. And then next Friday night, the 19th of June, Temptations and the Four Tops, 8 o'clock show, a 21 and up show. But you can go to Margaritaville's website, and there's an entertainment drop-down box. 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Jeff Foxworthy's coming September 19th. Tickets are selling for that. Everclear, and one of the leading 1990s alternative rock bands, they're coming July 3rd. It's a Friday. But these tickets are selling. Jamie Johnson, I just looked, August 1st. All these shows coming to Margaritaville's Paradise Theater. You better hop on their website and get your tickets.
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The River 95.7 with Melinda. Oh, what a pretty day. I don't know if you knew this, but my friend Trey Morris and Justin DeWitt, both of them, born, raised here, have their Morris and DeWitt injury law firm here. And they're friends of mine. And the first one I ever knew about was the one in Shreveport. But they've since then, they have a Minden office, a Lake Charles. There's one in Ruston. There's one in Covington. Oh, and they're getting the Bossier one ready to open. So if you need them, I mean, I don't want anybody to ever get in an accident. But if someone hurts you and you're, you know, your whole life flips upside down, you're going to be off work, medical bills are piling up, you need to call our friends at Morris and DeWitt. 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

0: It's okay. 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You know Melinda's dancing in the studio.
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2: 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Oh, and tell him Melinda sent you from the river 95.

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0: hanging out with me, Melinda, on your Wednesday on the River 95.7. 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

0: 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Go ahead and cut loose. 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